0: her songs. 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

0: 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Yeah, cause I feel way too fabulous.
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